0: quand tu me vois. Mais en fait, c'est lui qui bouge, qui parle, qui touche, qui change.
1: So if you have found the words to express the fullness of my God, then by all means, don't hold it back. Oh, such splendor. Oh, such love. Come see a man. Come see God's son. Come find the light in this dark. Come find direction if you're lost. Come find plow for this soil. Come find the way, the truth, the life, the liberator for your toil. Come to Jesus Christ, the one who will give you life. Come.
0: Ven.
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the day when our ears are bombarded by beckoning voices and our world is polluted with sound, Lord, let us hear you. In a land dissected and muddled by mazes of roads and never-ending highways, Lord, help us find your way. In a world of easy promises, empty guarantees, and quick claim insurance policies, give us the security of your hand, Lord Jesus. At a time when we are confused by conflicting authorities that would tell us how to manage our marriages, our finances, and our children, oh Lord Jesus, show us your way. As we walk the tight ropes of parenthood in these explosive days, training our little ones to live in a world for which there are no precedents, Lord, we just need you. In all things, gentle shepherd, help us find the way.

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0: The Sunday school is over, the kids have gone back to their parents, the jellyfish is on her way to Brazil with Jesus in her heart, and this ragtag crew is preparing for yet another adventure. Reporting to you live from the island of Nomen, this is your mincemeat pie, eye in the sky, Seymour the Seagull, saying good night and God bless.
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0: gospel.
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3: Well, it is a nice experience.